You're on Nova 100, the home of Jace, Lauren and Clint. This morning, AI generated a song for them. It's their new theme song. If you missed it, oh, let me do

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10: 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A crash on the Monash Freeway outbound before Blackburn Road. It's in the right-hand lane with speed back to 40. Also still have that broken down track on the Monash Citybound after East Link in the left-hand emergency lane. A breakdown in East Melbourne on Punt Road northbound at Barassi Way. The left-hand lane closed with speed back to 40Ks there. And on the Hume Freeway, slow outbound before O'Hearn's Road. Invest smarter with CommSec. 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Partly cloudy, 16 the top today. Right now in the city, it's 15 degrees on Melbourne's Nova 100.
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11: Goodness, my friend, it is Friday. 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
16: Good evening. Some emergency works on the Ring Road Altona bound at Pascavel Road have taken out two left-hand lanes and are causing some heavy delays right back to the Hume Freeway. Elsewhere, a crash on the Monash outbound just after Ferntree Gully Road has also taken out the left-hand lane, and a crash over in Watsonia North, Grimshaw Street eastbound just before the Greensboro Bypass. It's also taken out the left-hand lane, and the Hume's looking a little bit slow outbound off the Ring Road with the Deer Park Bypass also slow outbound from the Ring Road to Leakes Road. 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Cloudy skies tonight, down to 11 degrees. Tomorrow, showers increasing with a top of 18. Right now it's 15 degrees on Melbourne's Nova 100.
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7: afternoon. I'm Michelle Stevenson. The Attorney General is standing by the government's decision to block sensitive counter-terrorism documents from the Royal Commission into anti-Semitism.

0: looking at you, D Getter. Oh, how good.
1: It's a ponytail swinger, that one.
0: All right. One of the best live acts we have is Pinyao. We love Pinyao.
1: Yes.
0: They've got a new album coming out July 31. They're heading off on their Nirvana tour, and this is a brand new song from Pinyao. It's called Crash. This is just classic Pinyao. It does what it says on the tin.
1: Yep. Check it out.

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